0: getting too tough. In a church, trying to sneak out, choosing the flex he can't hide.
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0: Welcome to our drive-in theater. 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Did you fail to dress up for tonight's show? No tie, an old shirt and slacks, a house dress? 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We're glad you came as you are. We just want you to enjoy yourself. We hope you have a wonderful time.
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Movies for two. We'll take off our phones and we'll turn off our shoes. We'll play Nintendo, though I always lose. 'Cause you watch the TV while I'm watching you. There's no

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Have I told you lately I'm grateful you're mine? We'll watch The Notebook for the 17th time. I'll say it's stupid, then you'll catch me crying. We're not making out on the boat.

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But tonight your apartment has so much appeal. Who needs stars